0: FM 95.5 Saturday Night Wakefield, 8 minutes after 8 o'clock. Third hour of the morning show. This is the rhythm of the. And this next song is being brought to you by New Zealand Creamery, maker of Chevrolet cream cheese. I got Corona. This is the rhythm of my life. The rhythm of the night. Oh, yeah. Here on Eagle FM 95.5 for the love of music.
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1: Thank you very much. Corona and the rhythm of the night here for Essential 90s is Tuesday morning. Still with the lemonade, John till 10. It is now 8:13 right now. 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

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Color me bad and I adore me amore. 827 right now. Let's play one more song before taking a break, shall we? Putting on something from the original soundtrack of the movie Philadelphia. Got the boss man, Bruce Springsteen. And the streets of Philadelphia. 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

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That's a funky mix. Claire Marlowe's Till They Take My Heart Away. 8:42, make it 8:43. 17 to go before 9 o'clock. The next song is being brought to you by New Zealand Creamery, maker of Chevital Cream Cheese. I got PM Dawn right now. They're in their version of Spandau Ballet from the 80s. And this time from the 90s, from PM Dawn. And Set Adrift, a Memory Bliss. 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Here we go.

You're on Eagle FM 95.5, J. Durias and South Border. And a track called Tulog, 8:53. 7 to go before 9 o'clock in the morning. Top of the hour news coming up in a few, but let's close the hour with a song being brought to you by New Zealand Creamery, maker of Chevrolet Cream Cheese. Got a band called Mulatto and a song called Kinikilig. 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
1: Good morning, it is now 8:57, top of the hour news. DepEd clarified that its three-term school calendar for school year 2026-2027 will recognize, or I'm sorry, we reorganize rather, will reorganize the school year without changing the curriculum or reducing class days. The 201-day school year from June 8th 2026 to April 8, 2027 will be split into three terms to improve learning continuity, with school orientation ongoing in private schools allowed to adopt if it compliant or allowed it to adopt or allowed to adopt it if compliant. Meanwhile, Miss Universe Philippines 2026, Bea Windorsky, expressed gratitude days after winning the crown, saying she is ready to use her title to represent and amplify Filipino voices worldwide. She shared the message on Instagram along with a reflection on her journey. Malayu na pero malayu pa. Windorsky will represent the Philippines at the Miss Universe pageant in Puerto Rico this November. OPM band Cup of Joe is set to hold a major concert at the Philippine Sports Stadium on May 23, 2026. Titled Sandali, the Cup of Joe's Fest. The event will bring fans together for a live celebration of the band's music and performances. And finally, Net 25 and Radyo Aguila with LTO will hold a one-day public service event on May the 15th, 8 a.m. to 4 p.m. at the Net 25 grounds. Services include license and vehicle registration, renewal that is, student permit application, medical exam, smoke emission testing, and TPL insurance processing. That's the news from the Eagle FM News and Information Desk. I'm John Lemon. 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

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Happy birthday to Mr. Ruel Raybons Buntog. Sir, happy birthday to you. Thank you so much for celebrating your birthday, listening into Eagle FM. Ruel Raybons Buntog, happy birthday, sir. And also to Memlani. Yeah, she's celebrating her birthday as well. Happy birthday to all the birthday celebrators today. The 5th of May, 2026. Yay! Here we go. More of the hits. Will Smith right now. From the movie of the same title. Men in Black from 1997. Right here, right now, Essential 90s with 11A till

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Will Smith played Jim West along with Kevin Kline. No, I'm sorry. I stand corrected. That was another movie. Wild, Wild West. I am talking about Tommy Lee Jones, right. Man in Black. 914. Shout out to brother man Buddy Oberas from Catropa. Buddy Oberas, good morning, brother man. I know you're stuck in the middle of a traffic jam right now. Take it easy. And don't step too much on the gas pedal, okay? Thank you so much. You know, I listen to your show as well. Like, every time I get a chance, right? Yeah. Oh, nakikinig din ako sa'yo, bro. Oh, dapat makinig ka rin sa akin, di ba? Quits na quits. Say good morning as well to Jimmy Bosch Figueroa. Good morning, brother man. Hope you're enjoying your vacay here in the Philippines before you fly back to the U.S. again. Jimmy Figueroa. Good morning, man. Good morning, brother man. Yay! Patas na, patas. So, ang dala mo si, ano, ha? Si Rosie. I thought you were driving si Max. Hindi pala si Max dala mo, si Rosie. Anyway, again, Buddy Ubera, thank you so much for listening in, bro. Had a great time the other day. Medyo napuyat ng konti, but it's all good. Kasi nagpunta pa ng IKEA. Nag-shopping-shopping pa kasi with the wifey, you know? Anyway, it's okay. 16 after 9 in the morning. Let's get back to more of the hits right about now. Hey! Okie dokie, okie dokie. I love peanut butter sandwiches. Putting on something from Lisa Keith. Better Than You. Essential 90s here on Eagle FM 95.5 for the love of music.

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Sisters with Voices, SWV, and right here, Essential 90s with the Lemonade. 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
1: You're on Eagle FM 95.5. Another homegrown talent from 1992. That's Victoria. I wonder where she is nowadays. Maybe still in the music scene, or maybe like abroad, something, or working abroad, or probably found her life outside the country. Well, it depends. That's Victoria. Beautiful Victoria. She's pretty, isn't she? She is, right? She is. She's tall and beautiful. She can even be like a contestant for a pageant. That's how pretty she is. Dahan, 9:55, end of the line for John. Thank you so much, guys, for hanging out. I had fun. How about you? Sabihin nyo na oo, kahit na hindi. Thank you, guys, for really, from the bottom of my heart, thank you so much for jamming. And I appreciate you guys. Thank you so much. Especially to all our regulars. Thank you for always being there to listen from sign on to sign off. Hang on tight, Dear Peachies. Coming up next for more of Essential 90s. This has been John Lemon. Talk to you again tomorrow for Wasakan Wednesday. Again, this has been John Lemon. And I'm going to be leaving you with a track from Sean Cobbins. And Sonny Came Home. Keep it here on Eagle FM 95.5 for the love of music and the official soundtrack of summer. Bye, guys. God bless. And ta-ta.

0: 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Voila! I'm still here, guys. Really need to talk to you because I really need to give you the time check right now. JV DeSena, Angels brought me here. Exactly 10:01 right now. 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

All right, 6 minutes after 10. I'd like to say good morning and welcome to another edition of Delightful Classics. Yes, it's a Tuesday today, the 5th of May. And of course, being a Tuesday, we're playing 90s music all day long. Welcome to my share of Essential 90s, peachy until 1 o'clock. Wow.

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All right, OPMs in a row. That's the music of Manilyn Reyes, Mr. Disco. If you remember, I played the original one yesterday, Ella Del Rosario. Okay? And yes, right before that, I played the music of Ogiel Kasid, Sumayaw, Sumunod.

0: All right, that's the music of Love City Groove from 1995. All right, check your time. It's now 10:30.
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All right, yes, this is the one, okay? And this is Brian McKnight.

0: 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And that's for you, Lay. All right, 10:45, time to take a break.
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0: All right, yes, let's go first to our FB fan page from Amita Dali Alarte. Good morning, Ma'am Peachy. Isa sa favorite kong araw, talagang gusto ko ang 90s playlist. Good morning din kina Manolita, Ruby, Gloria, Vanjie, at Linda. Mas gumaganda ang mga umaga namin kahit mainit at maalinsangan ang panahon. 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Thank you, Mamita. Love you din po. And from Lalita Margarita, good morning, Peachy. 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I love you, Peachy. Oh, love you din po, Lalita. Pagaling pa po. Okay. And saying good morning to Ricardo de Guzman. Also to R. Christian Roda of Noveleta, Cavite. From Kingsway Family, masayang umaga, dear Peachy. Nakikinig kasama ang mga listeners mo dito sa Ala Eco Sinat. Nakikinig din sila Domeng, Joey Reyes, at Archie na pabalik galing Santa Ana, Manila. Nagpapabati din sila Sir Ken ng Mercury Bambang and Ma'am Joanna ng Diamond J7 Store na mga listeners mo. Maraming salamat. Enjoy ang lahat sa 90s playlist. Happy Tuesday and God bless you, Maring Betshay and Maring Auring. Thank you very much po. Happy Tuesday and happy listening po to all of you. And from Louis Bongo de la Cruz, happy Tuesday po. Hello to Alexon, Alfonso, Doc Roland, Hortaleza, Renzo, Rylan, Joey, Luis, Lisa, Rico, and Doc Rica de la Cruz Pangan. From Nestor Luke to, as usual, shout out kina brothers Mark Villafuerte, John Naira, Genesis Estorque, Eugene Francisco, Sister Chris Baliwas Francisco, and Marichil Velasquez and Brother Felix Velasquez of Guadalupe. Hi to Susie Atienza. Hello there. Happy Tuesday, Susie. Thank you for always listening. And also saying hello to Andre Cruz. Yes, thank you very much. Hi to Ernie Tobias. Also to Myra Manalo. Happy Tuesday. From my good friend, Juliet Manyalaksewaki. Good day. Happy Essential 90s. Enjoying our golden week by listening to your program. Sending lots of love, you and Juliet. Also, you is at home for the holidays. Yeah, golden week there in Japan. Hello to you and you. All right, moi. Love you both. And saying hello and good morning and happy Tuesday to Teen Hoves. Also to Jebby Chong de la Cruz. From It's All About Him, It's the Best of the 90s. Sevilla loves to dance and sing along to your songs, dear Peachy. She enjoys dancing to boy groups. Thank you for giving us time to relax while she is busy entertaining everyone. God bless you. Yes, thank you very much. The Scott family in Auckland, New Zealand. Hello there, baby Via. And saying hello to Ma'am Lani. I understand it's your birthday today, right, Ma'am Lani? Happy birthday to you, okay? Enjoy your special day. And saying happy Tuesday to Melissa Franny. Also to my cousin, Raquel Flores. Happy Tuesday morning to you, my dear cousin Nene. And from 413 Basketball Clinic, Happy Essential 90s, Ma'am Peachy, masayang linggo para sa akin. Once lang akong need magpunta this week sa school. Puro online classes pa din kami. Thank you, ma'am, sa magagandang mga kanta. Happy ang mga kasama ko dito sa bahay. Dumadagundong ang speakers. Wow. I love and miss you, Aaliyah. All right. Yes, thank you very much, Aaliyah. Love and miss you too. And, yes, saying hello to Joboy Gamotcha. Hi there, Joboy. Also to Christy and Albert Merced of QC with love. Hi to Lizzie Sakuram Flores. Okay. Yes, thank you for always listening. You're always there for us. Thank you so much. All right, 10:52. Let's get back to more music. All right, 90s music. Essential 90s right here on Eagle FM 95.5.

All right, music of Kenny Loggins for the first time. And this next song is brought to you by Salem, bringing comfort to Filipino homes for over 50 durable years. Salem Bed, ang hari ng tibay.

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0: Eagle FM 95.5, that's the music of Madonna, Secret. And of course, we opened up our second hour together with the music of Jerry Halliwell, Mi Chico Latino. 9 minutes after 11 o'clock, still with Peachy. Good morning.
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0: All right, 11:18, and saying hello and good morning to my dear sister Arlene Panoncillo. Hello po. Happy Tuesday. Hope you're enjoying the program. And the Olarte Family Plus, Mommy Dolly, Lay and Rain, Will and Papa Miguel, Anton, Lola Margarita, Lola Doring, Lola Feli, Lola Connie and Tatay Bert, Daddy Eric, Ava, Myrtle, Patricia, Ijet, Eric Jr., Chris, Ricky, Rexy, and Abby. Also Anthony and Katarina and the Spencer Kids. Mikhail, Pretty Alexa, Layla, My Angel Cassie, My Buttercup Lily, Sweet Baby Nino and Nina. Cutest Ven is Benedict and Benjamin, Audrey, Nightingale, Sophia and Andrew, and of course my DJ Zarina and my I Petros and the triplets, Chloe, Dahlia, and Reese. Hi to Michael and Malcolm, the twins there in Australia, together with Aunt Tessie and Uncle Brad, Stephen and Lisa and Nana Glow, and the Scott family in Subic. Charlotte, Charles, Doreen, Dali, Lena, Theo, Ian, Nishka, Misha, Inigo, Aaron, Zandra, and Zabina, together with Mommy Arlene and Daddy Theodore. Saying hello to my bestie, Cons, still there in the hotel. And also Andre. Hi to Elise, Tita Pearl, and Tito Aaron. And of course, my Ateline and Chrisleen, yes, both out today. And my sister Meldy, hello there. Good morning to Doc Louis Gutierrez, Doc Iman, and Cherry Fanjalan, Felman Castro, the Senenses, Mommy Claire, Leah, Joy, and June. Also Adette Montojo, Malupa Squal, Baby Cardona, Emmy De La Peña. Brother June and Sister Lee in Francisco, good morning po. Sister Edna Canlas, Sister Annabel Pidlawan, Brother Cesar Azarcon, Danny Moldez and family. Luz Epino, my angel Nancy Pascual, how are you? Transmitter guiding the Vera, Akuman family. 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

Jorley and Sister Edna Giron, Leia Lazarte, my good friend Juliet Manyalaksewaki there in Japan, Jet Egawa, Cousin Nene, again, hello to you, and Cousin Cesar, together with Beth and B-Boy, Rowell and Zoel Caro, Marlon Ray Santos, welcome back, Sister Blanca Del Macho, Belen Ang, Karen Alarcon, Harriet Maglantay, Nelson and Baby Paredes, Ruby and Amy, Kathy Bergado and family, Maring Betshay and 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Melbourne, Darwin, Port McKay and St. Albans, Rufus family, Sergeant Leanne, Mario, Maui, Louis Bong de la Cruz, Donya family, especially Lot, Elaine Secondes, Pina Jerusalem, Jonathan Unai, and of course, Gil. All right, 11:22. Yes, let me see, what do I have next? Okay, again, it's time for our OPMs in a row.

0: 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And before that, Nia Colors and Hold On.
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3: All right, and saying hello and good morning to my dear Balaes, Tito Alex, and Tito Tess Lizardo. Also to Carali Lapid, Liza David, G. Manalang Soriano of Moscow, Russia, Privyet, and our friends in Italy, Zaldi and Jane Santa Barbara of Rome, and Shamarana Nones and John Mendoza of Milan. Annyeong to our friends there in South Korea, yes, Hanam, David Santiago, Yongnim, Hijungnim, Tungsen, Araboji, and Sajungnim. Also to the Nguyen family, especially Jasmine, Jezreel, and Justin. Lola team, Lola Elaine and Pedrito of Poland. The Scott family in Auckland, New Zealand. Lola Arnold, Aunt Rebecca, Althea, and cute baby Via. Also brother Willie and sister Beck Lirio. Hello to Komeni Zaman, also to Beth Cantorna, Rose of Salve Hospital, Ruben Bernardino and family, Henry Laborte, Marie Salania, Raymond Go and girlfriend Michelle, the people there at High Top Supermarket, Quezon Ave, AmSweds and Digitize team, Copper Sevilla Carlos, the Net 25 Finance Department people, Brother Joseph, Ka Juliet, Tess, Rollit, Wena, and Brother Denny. Also, Brother Romy Santos. Good morning po. Hi to June SP. And the people at the NAU Cashier's Office, Arlene, Hazel, Patty, Gershom, Nico, Vecchi, Joka, Eds, Elena, Diane, Olive, Brother Ronera San Diego, and Casol Kaide. Also the NAU Multimedia Boys, Boyet, Bong Nerpio, Ryan, JC, and RV, and the rest. Brother Rydell Palabasan, good morning po. NAU Information Office people, Brother Jel Haiko, Brother Max Sison, Giselle, Rick, Zybel, Francesca, and Angie. And yes, the people at the NAU College of Education Office, Dean Corazon Liwayway, Kayeye, and Ma'am Julie Valencia. Happy listening to the people of Barangay New Era and Barangay New Era Clinic, Ruth and Rowena, everybody at Kuwait Airways Reservation and Ticketing Department, the Grab drivers always listening to us, thank you so much, Dante Paez Jr., Bernardo Marine, Edwin Arias, Alex Alipio, Arnel Isla, Reynardo Deloria, Art Antiola, Noel Lancheta, Robert Kong, Lee Edwin Hapon, Randy Salvatierra, Michael 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And the people there in our central motor pool, brothers Oliver Manalang, Robert Tabara, Freddy Tagala, Bong Padre, Arnel Cabezas, brother Rodel Lorzano, And also brothers Alan, Gabrielle, Janelle, Eugene, Carl, Alden, Christian Del Mundo, Kuya Pogi Resetes, and brother Avelan Petorio. And yes, our friends at Betty Sons Rival Royal Place. Hi to Joni, TJ, Judy Ann, Kay, Joanne, and Jenny Ann. Dr. Wilfredo P. Santos, the medical director at Baypoint Hospital, SBMA. Parpo Neil Pedralves, the people at Hair Rebound Salon, especially G. Karen and John John. Everybody at Unlad Haircuts Recreation. Cruz family. Brother Ace, Tracy, and Mitch, Brother Ed and Sister Cherry Agustin, Brother Jess and Sister Annalie Granada, Sister Venus Maria, Brother Danny Simbulan, and Brother Gerson Nonato. All right, it's 11:53, and back to more music.
4: Hello.

All right, something from 1994 from the Swing Out Sister. Yes, SOS. Lala means I love you. And here to wind up the second hour of my share of Essential 90s, Spice Girls.

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Yes, that's Crazy for You.

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5: All right, still with Peach until 1. 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Good day, Mom. Today's another exciting and fun-filled Tuesday. Essential 90s makes us dance. Thank you for your songs. Listening with Pen Pen and Lisa, Nana and Lola Tessie, making delicious food. Waiting for the big boys to return from work with Big Maui. Oh, thanks, Mom. We love you, Michael and Malcolm. The twins from Australia. Yes, thank you. Love you, too. And happy Tuesday, Mama. Mr. Sun is out and looks fierce. But your songs make our morning comfortable and fun. Playing with the triplets while listening to your songs. Mama, you are the best. We love you, Strawberry Munchkins, with lots of kisses. DJ Zarina and I Petros. Love you too, okay? And from Ava, good day, Mom Peachy. Solong nakikinig habang nag-e-empake. Getting ready for my trip and visit Abby. Mabuti na lang, Essential 90s. At least hindi ako nangungulila sa makukulit kong kuyas. Thank you, Mom. I love you. Have a good day. Okay, yes. I love you too, Ava. And have a safe trip. Okay? From the Scott family, it's a happy Tuesday for us, Mom, listening with our friends in our community garden. We love the 90s beat, boy bands, and exciting songs. Get well soon, Mommy Arlene, Theo, Ian, Lena, and Zabina. Oh, we love you, Mom, from Charlotte and siblings. Love you, too. And get well soon, Mommy Arlene. Theo, Ian, Lena, and Zabina. Okay? Yes, from Brother Ron Abbeho. Good day po, dear Peachy. Happy Tuesday. Nakikinig po habang nagdo-drive. Pakigreet po ang mga kasama ko sa bantayan mamayang gabi. Sila Brother Eric Adyao, Brian Fetillo, Otep Barcelona, at Michael Galicia. Okay, salamat po sa mga gandang music at stay safe po. Thank you, Brother Rana. You too, always stay safe. And saying thank you to all those who shared my program's art card today. 413 Basketball Clinic, Marikina City. It's all about him. Louis Bonga de la Cruz, thank you for the many shares. Lalita Margarita, Doreen Dally Scott, yes, the Scott family in Subic. Thank you. My Ateline, Myra Manalo, LM Hoops Alarte, Mami Claire Senense,

All right, that's the music of Regine Velasquez, Babalik Kang Muli. And this next song is brought to you by New Zealand Creamery. Here is Ariel Rivera and Minsan Lang Kitang Iibigin.

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All right, music of Mariah Carey together with 98 Degrees and Joe. Thank God I found you. And this next song is brought to you by Salem, bringing comfort to Filipino homes for over 50 durable years. Salem Bed, ang hari ng tibay.

0: All right, music of Babyface, When and Can I See You? And yes, that song was brought to you by Salem, bringing comfort to Filipino homes for over 50 durable years. Salem Bed, ang hari ng tibay.
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0: All right, 12:45, final 15 minutes for us together. And let's go back to our FB fan page, saying hello to Maria Lorena Sardegna Malonzo. Have a nice Tuesday to Maria Lorena. And from Oscar Frondaramo Sr. of Valenzuela City, shout out sa wife kong si Vicky, sa anak kong si Oliver at Oscar Jr., sa manugang kong si Rose Angelique at Christelle, sa apo kong si Ishi Angelo at sa Ramos family ng Sitio Gripo, Santa Barbara, Victoria, Tarlac. Hi to Jeffrey Salbihan Sabas, also to Lita Mapalad Baldenaro, Valenzuela City, Byron Bay, yes, good day to you, and also to Carol Cruz, okay. Hi to Peter Roberto, happy Tuesday, Carlos de la Cruz of Obando, Bulacan, thank you for listening. Remy Hervasio of San Jose del Monte, Bulacan is also tuned in. Rebecca Barba, hello there. RC Nicolas, yes, happy Tuesday. From Doreen Dallas Scott, exciting and happy day for me and a few neighbors. Everyone loves the 90s. It's a busy Tuesday, especially for the kids, harvesting some vegetables in their garden with their friends. Good day, Mom. Love, Arlene Scott and family. Love you too, Arlene. Get well soon. And saying hello to Maricel Hala of Deca Homes, Marilao, Bulacan. Hello to you and to your pamangkin, Pia. And hello to my friend, Pearl. Okay. From Morphy Morpheus, a shout out to the Napoleon Sr. Morales clan, retired General Nags Lomodag, and wife Mina Morales Lomodag, Camille Morales of Filas, Lucien Morales and wife Marietta Rabang Morales, Paul Kevin Morales, his wife Jenny, and son Zach Gabriel. Also to Ms. Alma and Pico Suzuki, that's coming from Nap Morales. Saying hello to Loli Tatienza Gulay. Also to Osang Perez. Yes, happy Essential 90s Tuesday, Osang. Hi to Leia Mera Lazarte. Yes, thank you for always listening, Sister Leia. Maximo Nagit, hello there. Liwai Ortega Taray. Yes, thank you so much. Mary Jane Robles Santos, good day to you. And saying hello to Edison John Andres Kuraming of Ugong, Valenzuela City, and Reina Mercedes Isabella. Also saying hello to Nonski Castillo. Mm-hmm. Also Mario Geronio. Mary Jane Robles Santos. Okay, thank you. And of course, from Doc Goldie Chuagatus, good day and kindly greet. Happy, happy birthday to Ma'am Lani. Yes, happy birthday again. Also to Marcella Yanez, and belated happy birthday to one of my college batchmates, Dr. Rowena May Castanos. May you all have good health and have more birthdays to celebrate. From Doc Goldie. And hi to Marites Piliado Velasquez of Makawayan City, Bulacan. Also to the De Leon and Miranda families. That's coming from Edwin Miranda De Leon. And who else? Rod Galang of Camarin. Shout out to Elma, Leo Lacanlale, and family of Marilao, Bulacan. Also, John D. Rockefeller. Yes, hello there. Happy Tuesday to you and to all of you there at Mercury Hauling Services. Thank you so much. All right, I think that's it. Okay, let's refresh the page and see if there's more. All right. Yeah, okay. I think that's it. And, yes, don't forget, at 1 o'clock, of course, it's all music for you until 5. And, of course, at 5 o'clock, it's DJ Jim for, pop and R&B. Okay? And that's until 8 o'clock, of course, the night shift. Okay? Yes, and I still have one more song to play here. It's from Michael Jackson. I think the movie is still showing, right? Okay, haven't watched it yet. Huli na? No, better late than never, right?

All right, yes, Michael Jackson and Heal the World. And that's it for my share of Essential 90s. Okay, this is Peachy saying thank you very much for keeping me company for the past 3 hours. I'll be back on Thursday. Sorry, I won't be here tomorrow, okay? Yes, have to attend to something important. Health. All right, so until Thursday, this is Peachy saying thank you very much. And of course, until Thursday, enjoy the rest of the day. I love you all, and I'm gonna miss you. Mwah.

0: 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It's now 12:58.
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4: 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Heat up, summer sunshine, I miss you. The 90s are back. It's time to rewind. Essential 90s, the hits you'll find. 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
2: 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The 90s are back. 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
2: 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The 90s are back. It's time to rewind. Essential 90s, the hits you'll find. 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

Cow Jam Daily Grind. On Tuesday, it's Daily G on your radio. Music from Black Machine. It's from the 90s, year 1992. And speaking of 90s, we have it the whole day, Essential 90s. And on Daily G today, we'll be enjoying more of pop and R&B all the way till 8 p.m. That's for 3 hours. Before that, you've heard 5. It's Slam Dunk the Funk. It's 5:09. My name is DJ Jem. How are you doing? Hope everything is great. How G? How great? Pushing all the sounds for you from the 90s and early 2K. We're Eagle FM 95.5 for the love of music. Good afternoon.

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Backstreet Boys with Larger Than Life. Before that, the late Michael Jackson, the King of Pop, and Janet Jackson from your 1995 with Scream. It's 5:21 on the clock. One more song before we take our break. From a boy band, from boy group to girl group, Backstreet Boys. Now this time we have Spice Girls from your 1997 with Spice Up Your Life. 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
1: 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Music from Aaliyah with Miss You. And before that, TLC with Dear Lies. Six more to go before 6 o'clock. I deduct Goldie G with Gatos. And to those who are on the road, driving on their way home after work, hope you're enjoying the music. 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

0: That's All for One with I Turn to You. That's from year 1996. And remember, Christina Aguilera made a revival of that song. That's also, that's year 1999, I believe. A minute before 6 o'clock. And this time show is brought to you by DN Steel Roofing. Give your home a better protection.
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0: It's exactly 6 o'clock and time for Top of the Hour News. 7 hantavirus cases, 2 confirmed and 5 suspected, have been reported on the cruise ship Hyundai stranded near Cape Verde, the WHO said. 3 people have died, 1 is critical, and 3 have mild symptoms. The ship, which left Argentina in March, still has about 150 on board, including 38 Filipino crew members, with the DOH coordinating their safety. Authorities continue to monitor the outbreak. A U.S. Tomahawk missile fired from Tacloban, Leyte early Tuesday, May 5, hit its target in the Or Nueva Ecija during the Balikatan exercises. The missile launched at 12:12 a.m. using the Typhoon system, struck around 1 a.m., covering about 634 kilometers in a JPMRC back drill, simulating a response to enemy forces. A Pakistani national was arrested in Baguio City on May 2 for alleged estafa using victims' IDs to secure car loans. Police said he paid 30,000 pesos for documents from teachers and Coast Guard personnel. The news fees for unpaid vehicle loans that left victims liable. Around 100 victims in several provinces may be involved, with possible registration irregularities also under investigation. And classes at PUP Santa Mesa were suspended Tuesday after a fire hit the main academic building. The fire was quickly put out and is now under control, but students were evacuated due to smoke risk. Several buildings were unaffected and the cause is still unknown. That's it for our news update. Stay tuned for more. Our time at 6:02.
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An iconic song from the 90s, from your 1995, Coolio with Gangsta's Paradise, second half of the show, for Pop and R&B with DJ Jam on your radio. 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This time we have Fugees from your 1996 with Killing Me Softly. 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
0: 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It's time to rewind. Essential 90s, the hits you'll find. 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

0: of the clutter. And before that, you heard Ja Rule with Put It On Me and Joe Public with Live It Learned. It's from year 1992. From the 90s and early 2K, we're doing pop and R&B this Tuesday evening all the way till 8 p.m. It's 6:43 on the clock. And this time check is brought to you by...
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0: That's Mary J. Blige from your 1992 with Real Love Sunshine, earlier by Lil Flip, a minute before 7 o'clock. 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
0: It's 7 o'clock and time for a news update. The DOT has suspended non-essential travel near Mayon Volcano in Albay due to increased volcanic activity. Mayon remains under alert level 3 with ashfall, lava effusion, earthquakes, and pyroclastic flows continuing. Tourists are advised to follow official advisories and defer trips. The DILG has ordered LGUs to ensure smooth fuel transport amid the oil crisis. Fuel tankers are to be exempted from track bans and coding to prevent delays. The move supports the state of emergency on oil supply and aims to keep fuel flowing nationwide. In other news, inflation rose to 7.2% in April 2026, the fastest in 3 years, the PSA said. It was driven by higher fuel prices from the Middle East crisis, pushing up food, transport, and utilities, with transport at 21.4% and food at 6.1%. The government is implementing aid and fuel support measures. As for the weather report, Pag-asa says easterlies are affecting the Philippines, bringing warm, humid air from the Pacific. Common in the dry season, it can cause hot weather, rains, and thunderstorms, with possible flash floods and landslides. And that's it for our Top of the Hour news. Stay tuned for more. It's 7:01.
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jams from the 90s. That's A1 with Ready or Not, back-to-back with 911 with Body Shaking. It's our final hour together. Third hour of the show for Pop and R&B. From the 90s and early 2K all the way till 8 p.m. This is DJ Jam. The May 5th, 2026. It's already May. Time flies so fast when you're having fun. And speaking of fun, this track from your 1999, giving you S Club 7 with Bringing It All Back. We are Eagle FM 95.5 for the love of music. Good evening.

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0: 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Shout out to my mother-in-law, Tessie Ulip, and his wife, Lovely Rose, and their son, Zeki Melodias, requesting for No Diggity by Blackstreet. Dan Albert is also tuned in, and happy, happy birthday to their driver, and they're on the way to Batangas, and their poging pahinante, Berto, from Dan Albert, 7:18 on the clock.
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0: Fill Me In. And another survey from Mariah Carey with Emotions. It's 7:34. Enjoying pop and R&B. Final 26 minutes for DJ Jem. And at 8, we have our news update. 7:34 on the clock. And this time check is brought to you by...
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2: Yeah. You know what? I like the players. No diggity, no doubt. Play on, play that. 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Yo, Trey, drop the verse.

0: 8 o'clock. Yes, Sarah. Sarah is dancing in front of me, and I don't know what the steps are. I can't mention on air. Anyway, hi to May Dizon Bailon. Good evening, DJ Jem. Miss you. Hi to her poging asawa. Dapat laging may poging asawa. Eugene Bailon on their way to a training. Wow. 7:44 on the clock, and this time check is brought to you by...
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Francisco with Incomplete. Before that, Kevin Edmonds with 24/7. Six more to go before 8. And it's time for a news update. Time for Top of the Hour News. The Met Gala 2026 was held at the Metropolitan Museum of Art in New York City on the first Monday of May. Celebrities including Beyoncé, Rihanna, Blackpink, Luffy, and other global and Asian stars wore bold sculptural design outfits with the theme Fashion is Art. The event highlighted fashion as a form of creative personal expression. Kichi Nadal has expressed interest in a possible collaboration with SB19. The remark came after she shared an Instagram video of artists vibing to SB19 songs during a music festival in Pampanga, where both also performed. She responded to fan calls for a collab, saying, "Louder, please." As for public service, NET25 and Radyo Aguila with the LTO will hold a one-day public service event on May 15, 8 a.m. to 4 p.m. at the NET25 grounds. Services include license and vehicle registration renewal, student permit applications, medical exams, smoke emission testing, and TPL insurance processing. And that's it for me. Thank you so much for jamming with DJ Jam on tonight's edition of Daily G Pop and R&B. Coming up next, on the night shift, back to Essential 90s till 12 midnight, reminiscing the good old days from the 90s. Tomorrow, another day, another midweek, another Wasakan Wednesday with all the heartbreaking songs and all the feels coming at you tomorrow. That's Wasakan Wednesday. Leaving a song from Boys to Men with I'll Make Love to You. Drive safely and take care on your way home. I'll see you guys tomorrow. Good night.

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1: 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Wasakan Wednesday. Heartbreak and love in perfect harmony. 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

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Hello, everybody. John Lemon for the morning show. And it's Wasakan Wednesday. It's you and me till 10 o'clock.

0: 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From the songs that make you smile to the ones that tear you apart. 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

0: Good morning. It is now 6:57, top of the hour news. Around 2,800 Meralco customers lost power Tuesday afternoon after a mixer truck hit low cables, toppling a pole in Pasig City. An incident endured or injured one person, with restoration expected to take up to 10 hours as authorities investigate. Meanwhile, the PNP is boosting surveillance after a foiled pawn shop robbery in Novaliches, Quezon City. Police found a tunnel leading to two shops, prompting tighter monitoring of higher-risk establishments. In other news, the LTO has summoned a rider and a van driver over a viral road rage in Calambas City on May 3. Both must appear on May 20 and face possible charges, with their licenses under 90-day suspension. And finally, on weather, PAGASA says a low-pressure area will bring rains and thunderstorms over parts of eastern Visayas, with a risk of flash floods or landslides. Easterlies will also cause isolated rain showers in Metro Manila and other areas. That's a short and quick update on what's happening from the Eagle FM News and Information's desk. I'm John Lemon. It is now 6:59, a minute more to go before 7, and time check brought to you by JMAX, the first branded light steel frame. 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That's JMAX.
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0: 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Heat up, summer sunshine. No matter the decade, no matter the vibe, it's all here. From the electrifying anthems of the 80s. Now I gotta cut loose. To the unforgettable hits of the 90s. 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Any generation, we got you. Lahat ng gusto mo, andito na. 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For the love of music. Wasakan Wednesday. Heartbreak and love in perfect harmony. From the songs that make you smile to the ones that tear you apart. 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Wasakan Wednesday. 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

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You're on Eagle FM 95.5 Starship and a song called Sarah. It is 7:16 time, brought to you by Salem, bringing comfort to Filipino homes for over 50 durable years. Salem Bed, ang hari ng tibay. Saying good morning to Leah. This song goes out to you.

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That's a track from Richard Marx and Hold On to the Night. It is now 7:24. This next song is being brought to you by New Zealand Creamery, maker of Chevetel cream cheese.

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0: 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And suddenly it's magic. 7:45. 15 to go before 8 o'clock in the morning. Taking a break. 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
1: 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Salem Bed, ang hari ng tibay.

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Salem Bed, ang hari ng tibay.

0: Good morning. It is now 7:56. Four to go before 8 o'clock. Here's what's happening from the Eagle FM News Desk. Top of the hour news. Okta survey shows 63% of Filipinos trust the PNP and 61% are satisfied with its performance in the first quarter of 2026. Conducted March 19 to 25 among 1,200 respondents. It found higher ratings in Mindanao and Visayas and lower in Metro Manila, with a stronger trust among lower income groups. Police are probing, a public school district supervisor was shot dead by riding in tandem suspects in Alicia Zamboanga, Sibugay on April 30, 2026. Police are probing a possible work-related motive and have identified four persons of interest. The Philippines is hosting the first ASEAN Bar Leaders Summit in Mandaluyong City. A four-day meeting of Southeast Asian legal groups. It tackles regional legal cooperation, cross-border issues, plans for an ASEAN Bar Federation, and the role of AI in law. That's a short one. Top of the hour news update from the Eagle FM News and Information Desk. I'm John Lemon. It is now 7:58, a couple of minutes to go before 8 o'clock. And Time Check brought to you by DN Steel Roofing. Give your home a better protection. Third hour of the morning show coming up. Keep it right here.
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